know I keep don't call my bluff. And it's doing gang signs, so yeah, who that? Talk, boy, who that? Walk, oh, who that? Putting all the big leather Gucci jacket, I'm sexier than red. What the f*** y'all mean? Like we in Future Cup, how does

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0: Yeshua HaMashiach by Nathaniel Bassi on 96.9 Cool FM. Good morning, good morning, good morning, good morning to you, good morning to you, good morning to you. It's going to be a great, great week. I can already feel it. I can feel it, honestly. Not because I look like I just rolled out of bed. Did I just roll out of bed? I just did, actually. Like, don't get me wrong. But if you are still in bed and you're listening to me right now, shout out to you. Or if you're at work already, because maybe you work at a supermarket. Oh, wait up. Y'all don't open supermarkets early in this town, so you're probably still at home. But if you do open your shops early, or you're on your way to church, or maybe you're just chilling, you're just having a early morning, or maybe you're on your way back from the club. I see you. I see what you be doing. I don't know, but it's all good though. Good morning and welcome to the Sunday Morning Oasis. You've been listening to 96.9 Cool FM on repeat for the past couple of days, and we just love you for that. But now it's time for you to chill with me, Scarlett, with a double T on the Sunday Morning Oasis. It's the 27th of September, 2026. It's Sunday, we feel good. Yada yada bumbada. September is coming to an end, y'all, and October is about to take over. It's Libra season! It's Libra freaking season, okay? Put some respect on our name. I'm excited because my birthday is coming up. Cool FM's birthday is coming up. Everything's about to just be so juicy, juicy, juicy, you know. But on this first hour on the Sunday Morning Oasis, I'm asking you a very simple question. Yeah, because I want to know. I need to know. But basically, I'm asking you, what is that one thing you said you were going to do since this year began, but you have not done it yet? Yeah, you've been telling yourself you're going to do that thing since the beginning of 2026, maybe September. 2026 is over. You haven't done it. So what is something you have been telling yourself you will start this year and you still haven't started? And why haven't you started it? Let me know. Send a 20 seconds voice note to 0809-526-7. 7102. That's 0809-526-7102. In the next hour, we're having real conversations on Reality Zone. We're taking a look of something or at something on social media, and we're bringing it onto the floor and asking you what your thoughts are on it. So are you ready for us to do a little chit chatty?
1: I love it.
0: If you are, I am. Okay, thank you. And then the last hour, Spin the Cool Wheel is taking center stage, where you spin the wheel, answer a question, and win yourself money, airtime, or a meal ticket. 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

0: 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Good morning. Hope you're having a good scrumptly yum yum morning. You're about to have someone even better because the show is about to get through, people. The show's about to get through. Okay. All right, so today I'm asking that thing you've been telling yourself you're going to start, you're going to do, but you haven't done it since. It's September, y'all. It's September. What is something you have been telling yourself you will start this year, but you haven't started it? And why haven't you started it? Why are you still waiting? 0809-526-7102. That's where you're sending that 20 seconds voice note to. And let us hear the reason why you haven't started it.
1: Undimensionable horror.
0: Let's go hear what Hasia has to say.
2: I've been telling myself since last year, not even this beginning of this year that I was last year. But trust me, I haven't been doing anything. Like, I have it in mind, but to start is a tough thing. So, and also I've been telling myself that I will be reading after classes, but I haven't been doing
0: it. I've been telling myself I'm going to read, but I've not read anything after classes. You know what's crazy? I feel like a lot of people fall under the last minuters, like the people who do everything last minute. So you go to class, you tell yourself, oh my goodness, I'm going to read after class, and then you don't do it. And then 1 week or a couple of days to exam, you're reading everything like a mad person. I feel like we're plenty in that category. I can't really say for myself because I can't remember the last time I read for an examination. Like, chill, let me tell you something right now. Absolutely not. I read for fun now, and reading is so cool when you read for fun. But when you read with an examination in mind, Jehovah. Ikenna is also on WhatsApp. Let's hear what he has to say.
3: Good morning, Scarlett. How was your night? In fact, you didn't look good. Even while sleeping, you really look good. Well, I was about trying to start up a farm, thinking about it early this year, but up to now, I'm still having some kind of challenges with starting up that farm. Thank you.
0: Oh, Ikenna says like you've been thinking of starting a farm, an entire farm. Wow, that's a huge commitment. That's a huge commitment. Like, what kind of farm? Is it like an animal farm or a crop farm? Which one is it? Because I know both can be hard. Okay. Crop farming is difficult. Animal farming is difficult. Which one is it?
4: You don't die active like this.
0: Anywho, keep them coming. 20 seconds voice note telling us that thing you've been telling yourself you're going to start, but you still haven't started. And why haven't you started it yet? What is that one thing? Yeah.
5: Hey! I am meeting me by me.
0: I've been telling myself I'm going to go back to my podcast. I have kind of abandoned the podcast for almost over a year now. In case you don't know, yeah, I have a podcast, y'all. Because I like to talk. I be talking all the time. And I've come to discover talking is my superpower. So I use talking to put food on the table for myself, personally. But like, I started a podcast here. I was so excited. Did the podcast for like a year plus. And then I'm like, yeah, I want to come back stronger. Y'all, 2026 is over. The podcast is still undone. Lord! Anyways, let me know what yours are. Great man, Takid. Let's listen to Moses Blees and Mercy Chinwo with the song Taking Care. Because he's been taking care of me, even though, you know. Keep them coming, y'all. 96.9, your number one hit music station, is a Sunday morning oasis. My name is Scarlett with a double T, and I will see you in a bit.

greatness of Jesus and reflecting our authority in Christ as sons and daughters of Jesus, of the Most High.

0: Prince Gyra, my provider. Love, love, love, love me a good nah song. Okay, love it. Anyways, we're drawing a clues to this hour of the show. It's been a wonderful, wonderful one. I've definitely had fun just hearing the things that you said you were going to do that you're not doing. But you know how they say, you know what they say. What did they say again? Yeah. What did they say again?
1: What is this one?
0: 96.9, your number one hit music station, is a Sunday morning oasis. Hi, I'm Scarlett. What is your name? If we don't know your name, it means you don't have our number saved on your WhatsApp, which is absolutely terrible. So go ahead and send us a WhatsApp message. Even if you're not sending the voice note, just say hi, hello, my name is so-so-and-so. And so we can save your number up on WhatsApp and you save us too. Because, child, let me tell you something. There's so many things that we post on our WhatsApp stories that are absolutely hilarious, and you need to be there to see it. If you're not there, you're not gonna see it. You cannot relate.
2: Emotional damage.
0: And the worst thing that can happen is when you cannot relate. Oof, it's like FOMO to the highest point of FOMO. Okay. John Stan. So go ahead and send us a message on WhatsApp. Let us add you to the family up on WhatsApp. 0809-526-7102. Speaking of being on the family, you know that we have a big giveaway coming up. Let me tell you something. It's about to be a showdown here in the city of Kano, and we're not even you don't even know what is about to hit you, bro. You don't even know. Cool FM Can is turning 15, right? And we are celebrating the only way we know how with you and with a lot of money. When I say a lot of money, I mean a lot of money. On October 1st, 2026, while Nigeria marks 66 years of independence, Cool FM Canada turns 15 on air. On hell. I'm true Nigerian. The accent slips out. What can I do? What can I say? And for 15 years of listening, calling, playing along, showing up, and making Cool FM part of your everyday life, we're giving something back to you. So from October 1st to October 8th, 15 lucky listeners will win 15,000 naira each. And that's not all. There is 150,000 naira grand prize waiting for you, you or someone by your freaking side. Look, let me tell you something. If you're not out here trying to follow us on social media so you can know what's going on, you're about to miss out really, really bad, because bruh.
3: I tested it. It was testing like, wow, man.
0: Yeah, so the party is happening on radio and also across our social media platform. So if you're not following us on Instagram, TikTok, Twitter, Facebook, X, all of the things, at Cool FM Kano, now will be the perfect time to do that. So get ready to celebrate, get ready to play, get ready to win, and get ready to have a lot of fun. 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If you're looking for a good place to get a good meal, go to Aduke. They are the smartest booker in town and they serve delicious meals. Hibo water. Look, let me tell you something. I personally take, you know, a certain type of water, but I will tell you for a fact that Hibo water is good, is safe, is refreshing, and it's for your every moment. So go ahead and get that. Also, if you have a car and you're looking for somewhere to go get a really, really good lubricant for your engines, Kerogas lubricants, a sure choice for your car and all engines, is where you should be going to, right? I know. Oh, I can't wait, child. It's actually almost the first, though. We're almost there. We're like 3 days away from the first. Can you believe that? That is insane, though. That is crazy. Anywho. Back to our little discussion here with this hour. Before we get to the next hour of the show, which is Reality Zone at 8 a.m., let's check out what Ephraim's voice note is about.
4: Yeah, Auntie Scarlett. Yeah. Good morning. It's Ephraim from Adeja Road. So if there's one thing I've said to myself that I'll start this year, it's content creation, no? Well, see me now. Oh, man, I can't even deal with it. I'm not even consistent.
0: Hey, well... Wahala, oh, you have to be consistent. So not now that TikTok, I'm seeing that TikTok has been banned in some, it has been restricted, I've been controlled, I've been waiting and they talk with him that English again. I don't even know where this project they talk. TikTok has been restricted, I've been controlled, I've been banned, I've been removed from some northern states. I'm like, bro, you guys are just being absolutely, what's the word now? Like, it's very selfish. Y'all are being so selfish with this TikTok thing because there's so many businesses that thrive off of TikTok. And content creation is a part of the industry, the entertainment industry, where people are seeming to get into to make their lives better. But one thing that the Nigerian government is going to do, or people in charge are going to do, is try to restrict the young people from making freaking money and living a good life in this freaking country, bro. Lord, please.
5: Ah! God, have mercy upon us.
0: I'm so mad because businesses use TikTok. Content creation is becoming a thing now in Kano or in some northern Nigerian states. People are using TikTok. People are using social media to earn a freaking living. But y'all say, Ernie, you know what? We're just going to take it because there are some videos there that are about. Every single country and every single state has people that are absolutely crazy, that do crazy content. What y'all should do is to flag certain content that isn't good. Once the content is being put out, you flag it. And I'm just a girl. We're just girls. We're just guys. We're just boys trying to earn a living. We're not even doing anything bad. Kilo Shelen, what is the problem? Nigeria, how far now? What is happening? Y'all just want everybody to die of starvation. What is the problem? Anyways, it's all good though. That was my little crash out. But please take content creation seriously. It's a really big industry. And whether anybody likes it or not, we're going to thrive and succeed in that industry. If y'all like ban everything, rubbish. Moving on. But anyways, y'all, seriously, TikTok is still down. It still hasn't been up in a very long time. Don't know what's going on. But we will succeed still. In the midst of all the struggle, we rise. Anyway, if there's anything you've been wanting to do, this is the perfect time for you to start doing it. We still have 3 more months in 2026 before 2027. And you can as well take this as an opportunity to get down to work. If you start content creation now by December, especially this end of year, everyone is on social media. Everyone is trying to see what's up. You might just be a big content creator by January 2027. I believe you can. But do you believe you can? Well, that's up to you. Hopefully, I start my podcast soon, Sha. I'll see you at 8 a.m. right here on Cool FM. Stick around.

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2: 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Good morning again. If you're just waking up, have you ever stretched so much that it looks like you're going through like an exorcism thing? Like you stretch and look like a devil that is about to crazy stuff. Well, it's Reality Zone on the Sunday Morning Oasis. Let's go.
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3: 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The countdown is on as Cool FM turns 15 years in Kano, October 1st. 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Yep, so you better guess your name on that list. 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
3: 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Yep, so you better get your name on that list. 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
8: All right, here we go. Let's start out the top 20 of a decade. Rigney's and Ed Sheeran at number 20. Bad Habits.

Don't you love the words bad habits? Did you sing along? Ed Sheeran on the countdown, number 20 of the top 20 of a decade. This Rigney's nonstop, and he loves his acoustic guitar, and he proves it here. Hoosh.

0: Taylor Swift, Opalite, one of many number one mega hits from Taylor Swift over the last decade. And by the way, artist recognition, she loves to do this. She says, I wrote it with Max Martin and Shellback. And those names matter because they're tied to so many number one hits. So spotlight on Max Martin, Shellback. Rick D's here. You guys are amazing. And you throw in Taylor Swift, it's number one. Okay, here we go. Coming up in seconds, Billie Eilish feeling light as a feather. Why? Also, she became a preacher. Did you hear about this? She went online, became an ordained minister. You wouldn't believe the pictures of the party. And you won't believe how many mega hits are right here heading for the biggest mega hit of a decade. All coming up.
1: 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Turn it up!
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2: Look at this. We're in the top 20 of the biggest mega hits of a decade. And Rick D's counting down to number one. Billie Eilish has one. Bird.

Oh, do you remember when it became number one and no one could escape the words and the feelings of Billie Eilish, Birds of a Feather? Rigdy's nonstop with the mega hits of a decade. How about this Dua Lipa takes you right back to the incredible, let's call it the dance feel, okay? She is levitating.

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1: 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It was 2021 and a mega hit. It stayed at number one for so many weeks, levitating. 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

0: Well, look at you, Sabrina Carpenter, doing what you do so well on the mega hit Man Child. 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She has humor, character. 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Teddy Swims, one of the biggest hits of the last 10 years. How about it? It's all here as we head for number one.
1: One, two, three.
2: Here we go.
3: 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Back. I keep it turned up.
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0: NSYNC. It's called Better Place. It's some

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2: And look at this, up to number 14 of the biggest mega hits of a decade. It is Rick Dees and Let's Lose Control with Teddy Swims.

How about you, Teddy Swims? Lose control. He did lose control and got three more tattoos over the last 3 weeks, they tell me. Speaking of tats, the two most tattooed artists ever on the countdown, back to back, Teddy Swims with Lose Control, and now Post Malone, Circles.

0: a moment for Post Malone. Circle's a big career changer for Post Malone. It was a solo moment, and everybody enjoyed it. Circle's a different side of Post Malone, a mega hit. And Rick D's okay coming up. The biggest 10 mega hits are just this close. Who do you think has multiple visits to the top 10 hits of a decade? One person, one billionaires, and a lot of music you just can't stay away from. Coming up in seconds.
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0: coming to you from the entertainment capital of the world.
1: All systems go.
2: Check this out. Oh, yeah.
3: Now let's get right back to the mega hits. Rick D's and the biggest hits of a decade. Guess who's in the spotlight again? Taylor Swift, number 12.

Oh, and it's a hit for all seasons, Cruel Summer. Taylor Swift always with a mega hit. And up to number 11, one away from the top 10 of the decade, it's Bruno Mars and I Just Might.

How about you, Bruno Mars, out of the Hawaiian Islands, making what sounds like a new hit out of an old sound, and everybody just said, I love that. Can you dance to it? Well, yes, Bruno Mars. Took it to number one and just stayed there. Okay, here we go. Rick Dees and the biggest 10 hits of the decade are on the way in seconds. We'll start out with a choice. Which state would you choose if you were going to go to number one and stay there? She chose her state. Which one? Find out in seconds.

0: Ladies and gentlemen,
1: 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We're on the way to number one.
2: How about this? The biggest 10 hits of a decade. 10 years of hits, and these are your top 10. You choose a state, you take it to number one. She did it. Ella Langley, choosing Texas.

How about you, Ella Langley? Her bags are packed. She's out the door. She's two-stepping with someone new. Ella Langley, choosing Texas. Now, the weekend, we talked about how mega hits happen. And the weekend has to be included in the top 10. As a matter of fact, number 9. Now listen closely to the frequency of the bass that he produces. Nobody else can do this. Blinding Lights.

weekend, blinding lights, mega hit number 9 of a decade. It is Rigney's. Let's just do it nonstop. Glass Animals, their biggest hit ever. Heat Wave.

0: Glass Animals. What a story behind a mega hit. One of the slowest number one hits ever. By that I mean slow climb. It took 59 weeks to become number one. But then after their 59-week wait, they stayed there. Glass Animals, Heat Wave, and the heat is on. The biggest five mega hits of the decade coming up. And another chance to win on the Countdown Challenge. Very easy now. So many hits, so many number ones contain keyboards and specifically
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0: And where were you? Were you in a teenage dream when Katy Perry had this hit at the top of the countdown? 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
1: Woo! I can't get enough.
0: Here we go. To the biggest hit of the week. We're heading to number one.
2: And let's get right back to it. The biggest seven hits of the decade. Do it at number seven, please. Kid Laroi and friend Justin Bieber. Stay.

Well, how about this? I did the timing on it. One of the shortest mega hits ever, Stay, from Justin Bieber and the Kid Laroi, but stayed at number one for so many weeks. Okay, Rigney's staying with the hits, one away from the top five mega hits of a decade. It's Bruno Mars, Lady Gaga, and the emotion together of Die With a Smile.

0: Lovin', available coming from his debut album with Maven Record. They call that one Soundbender. And you know, I listened to that particular album and I had to go back and listen to some debut albums that we made in Maven's Record. If I want to rank them from 1 to 3, I think I'm gonna place the one from Johnny Drill before we fall asleep. Yes, that one comes at number one. Then number two is 19 and Dangerous by Iris Starr. Then number three is gonna be the one from Rema, Roses and Raves. Yes, I'm on Lovin', bro. If that is your debut album,
1: I want to explain something to you, bro.
0: 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Jinder the Vibe is here, locked, loaded, happy. Because I want, tomorrow is a Monday, so I'm happy that tomorrow is a Monday. I hope you are happy.
2: We hope things will be alright
0: tomorrow. Probably maybe I actually pay you your salary, so you'll smile. Come on, so we are boniface.

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0: All right, today's case is a celebrity boxing that's been going on, but it seems like we're having ladies decide to just join in, because Phina, the season 7 BB Niger winner, and also Nkechi Blessing, the actress, they're about to go into the box on October 1st. Man, I'm asking you, is it trend for giving us the raw celebrity drama, or trash for turning shade into physical fight and cheap public city stunt? It all started with Nkechi Blessing saying, "I sent Phina a message. I wanted her to be in my film." She didn't even reply to it. She replied to it when she had it, you know, at a convenient time. But now, I want us to fight. And it's gonna be a face. I told you, send me a message, 0809-526-7102. Also head over to Facebook, there's a post on there. Let's start with WhatsApp. Aisha Sani, trend, I beg. Nigerians can turn anything into content, from movie role to shoot train to boxing match. At this point, I just want to see who enters the ring with a better stamina. Hi, Emmanuel Okoro, this is trend. Nkechi and Phina has taken Settle It Like Adults and replaced it with Settle It Under Boxing Rules. Nigerian entertainment, no get chills. Shout. Zainab Abdullahi, the funniest part is how Twitter people are saying you two should enter the ring, and this woman actually said, say less. You are chronically online. You are chronically online, Zainab. I understand what you mean. It all started with people saying they should go and fight. And now, these ladies have decided to enter the ring. Oh. They have decided that they want to do it. David Paul, trend, I beg. After all the shouting, they need to see the actual fight. And Ibrahim Musa, I'm still waiting for the day Burna Boy and Spit Darlington will enter the ring. I know you want to see that one, bro. You all want to see it. Some other comments I've seen on here. Maryam, thank you for sending in a message for me. Yeah, kind of was saying,
1: it's a trend.
0: All right, let's slide into the next hour properly. Don't forget that you can be here and win 5,000 naira cash. Zlatan and Asake, bust down while we play Take It or Leave It. Call me up.

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6: Let's get a play, take it or leave it. There's 5,000 Naira up for grabs, 10 questions, and I hope someone wins today, though. We've been trying, almost got close last Sunday. The numbers to call 0809-526-7102, 0809-526-7102. And also we have Mario Kun standing by, one of the songs that he blew up with, Eleko. Let's spin it.

0: Larry Gaga is the Nigerian version of DJ Khaled. He knows how to assemble artists and make great songs like this. We had Larry Gaga Flavor and also the man Fino and Teresa Onora on that one. It's called Obudo. Now, this particular song made me to go look for Teresa Onora songs. I'm not going to lie for you. I went on YouTube Music, searched for all her songs, and man, I'm not going to lie to you. I don't even understand the language. I don't understand what they were saying, but brother man, I fell in love. Ain't gonna even lie for you, man. I just fell in love. Everybody asking me what I'm playing. Why are you playing? Why?
1: What's going on this life?
0: You don't understand. This is 96.9 Cool FM, your number one hit music station. Still listening to the Sunday Chill Out Zone. Junior the Vibe is here. And the same way you're trying to prep for Monday so you have a smooth transition, it's the same thing me I'm trying to do. So if there's a way we can actually skip Monday, me, I'll voluntarily do it. You do it together, but there's no way you can do that. So you have to just do it in a very peaceful. So you can arrange yourself. To know tomorrow is Monday. All right, we're gonna play this. Take it or live it. I have 5,000 naira for you. All you have to do is call me 0809-526-7102. That's the number for you to call if you wanna play the game with me.
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0: All right, baby, this is how we do it. We want to play it here on Cool FM. You want to call me. I'm trying as much as possible to see if we can have a winner today. Because I've been trying. Nobody's been winning. Hello, this is 96.9 Cool FM. What's your name and where are you calling from?
3: My name is Farouk from Kona Maggi.
0: Farouk, how is your Sunday going? How is it going?
3: All right,
0: you sound... How is your Sunday going?
3: It's going great.
0: All right, so you sound great too, okay? So I hope you maintain this energy, okay?
3: Yes, sir.
0: All right, so do you understand how the game works?
3: Yeah, I do.
0: So you have 10 questions. You have 10 questions to pick from. For every answer, correct answer you give me, you have 500 naira. Okay? If you can answer up to 4, you have 2,000. Then you can then decide to take it or leave it. If you move to the fifth one, you lose everything.
3: Okay.
0: All right. Are you ready?
3: Yes, sir.
0: You have 10 questions for everything. Let's play take it or leave it.
3: Number 2. I'll go.
0: Number 2. What is the title of Adekunle Gold's debut album at YBNL? What is the title of Adekunle Gold's debut album at YBNL? 10 seconds is what we've got, brother. If you listen attentively, you know that I did an emphasis on something when I asked the question. Your 10 seconds is up, though. Farouk.
3: Yes, sir. Now, I just started listening. I don't know number 2.
0: Okay, the clue is in the name. His name is Adekunle Gold. So his debut album was called Gold. Yeah.
3: Okay.
0: So I did an emphasis when I said Adekunle Gold's. I did an emphasis on that. Do know if you caught me.
1: Oh, I'm telling you.
3: If I go,
1: will
3: you pick again?
0: Man. Brother man, you can't you can do more than once, man. Thank you so much. Farouk, I can if I call will you pick again? I understand you, brother man. Hello, this is 96.9 Cool FM. What's your name and where are you calling from?
4: Hi, Jindy.
0: Yeah, how you doing?
4: I'm good.
0: All right, do you understand how the game works?
4: Yes, I do.
0: Farouk jokes to question number 2. So you have 1, 3, 4, 5, 6, 7, 8, 9, 10. Okay? For every correct answer you give, you have 500 naira. So if you can do up to 4, that's 2,000 naira. You can then decide to take it and move to the fifth one. If you move to the fifth one and you lose everything. Are you ready?
4: I'm ready.
0: All right, pick a number.
4: Number one.
0: Which Nigerian singer released the song Ozumba Mbadiwe? I mean, you know, Mbadiwe. I know that look that way. 10 seconds. God, it just ghosted on me. Just ghosted. Oh God!
1: Undimensionable horror.
0: Oh God! Please, if you don't know an answer, if you don't have an answer for me, don't ghost me. I don't like it when people ghost me, nah. Me, I know how to ghost people, Sha, but when they ghost me, used to pay me. I'm not gonna lie to you. I'm gonna go back to the music. Okay, let's go play this one from Bad Bunny, DTMF. That's the name of the song. Do also take some pictures today, be it a Sunday. Have you posted those pictures on Instagram though, on Facebook, social media? Admire yourself. Fall in love with yourself. Let's play in this one.

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0: Call who you wanna call, but I'm gonna tell you for life that Beyonce is my lady. Jay-Z thinks he has her all to himself, but he's joking. That song you heard is called Brown Skin Girl by Beyonce featuring Wizkid, and that song came from the 2019 album that was called The Lion King by Beyonce. Won a Grammy for Best Music Video, won a BET Award to Omar. It was a whole lot. And actually, when Tati, how to call them, the Wizkid FC, when they say that Wizkid has a Grammy Award, this is where they pointed to. People should not come for me, please. I'm just saying. This is 96.9 Cool FM, your number one hit music station. You're still listening to the Sunday Chill Out Zone. Jinder the Vibe Ace is my name. Super pumped up, ready, you know, for what Monday is gonna bring. Probably, you know, what October is gonna bring, you know. But we have a whole lot to do, and we should doing it right here. And in case you just come in here, just joining me, bro, where have you been? Where have you been? Be being dramatic right now is telling you how well you have missed a lot, man.
1: 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Then let the games begin. 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
0: All right, that's how we do it here in this part of the world. I'm trying to make sure I give someone money. I've been trying every Sunday now. I've been trying.
2: Oh my God.
0: I mean, what? When you guys don't win, it breaks my heart. You know this thing, nah. You know. On a serious note, though, we haven't had a winner for a long time, and I'm trying everything possible. The questions, you could see that it was back to back, very simple questions. Hello, hello.
3: Hello, this is 96.9 Cool FM. What's your name and where are you calling from?
4: Anthony from Brigade.
3: Anthony from Brigade. He always help me when you call. Now it's how are you doing today? How are you doing?
4: Very well, very well. Happy Sunday.
3: Okay, so are you ready to play Take It or Leave It?
4: Yes.
3: Okay, so question number one and two are taken already.
4: Okay.
3: So you have from three down.
4: As always, I always do from down up. Now let me do from up down. Now let's start from question number three.
3: Okay, question number three.
4: Yeah, ten.
3: From question number ten. Okay. So yeah. Which Nigerian musician released the 2018 album called Outside? His fan base too are called Outside.
4: It's Burna Boy, Outside.
3: All right, that answer is correct. I thought you were going to say Wizkid.
4: So question number nine.
3: Which Nigerian artist released the hit song in 2018 and it was called Case?
4: Case.
3: Yes.
4: It's Tenny. Tenny Makanaki.
3: Tenny Makanaki. That answer is correct. Pick another number.
4: Question number eight.
3: Number eight. Which Nollywood actor played the character or Sophia in the famous comedy film series? Or Sophia?
4: Yes.
3: Anthony, have you done juju today?
5: I want to explain something to you.
3: All right, that answer is correct. Pick another one.
4: Question number seven.
3: Question number seven. What is the name of the fictional continent where Game of Thrones is primarily set? What is the name of the fictional continent where Game of Thrones is primarily set?
4: My God.
3: 10 seconds, Anthony. You watch Game of Thrones now?
4: I watch Game of Thrones. Why did I...
3: Why the answer will skip your head?
5: What's going on this life?
3: Kai, Anthony, today you're on a winning streak.
4: And I'm on a smooth ride.
3: Kai! The correct answer is Westeros now.
4: Where?
3: Westeros.
4: No, I cannot remember.
3: Kai, so sorry about that, man. So sorry.
4: No problem.
3: Thank you so much for playing, man.
4: No problem. Thank you very much.
3: Man, Westeros now.
5: Wow. The pressure is getting worse.
3: Even when I was here yesterday for the Saturday morning groove, I said something about Game of Thrones being ranked number 6 by the New York Times for the best TV shows of the 21st century. I was like, bro, I said it now. Oh, this money, eh? This money.
6: Let me have the money first. Who cares about problems?
3: I put it in my pocket. We try again next Sunday. All right, I'm gonna get into the last hour of the show. We have the detective show. We're gonna talk about why a lot of things have been, you know, going into subscriptions now. Okay, but first, let me play this one for you. It's from Black Bones, and it's called Big Performer.

0: Cibiyar kiran waya ta Honey and Banana tana aiki daga karfe 4 na safe har zuwa tsakar dare.
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3: The countdown is on as Cool FM turns 15 years in Kano, October 1st. 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Yep, so you better guess your name on that list. 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One lucky listener will win the grand prize of 150,000 Naira. Thank you for listening. Thank you for vibing with us. 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
5: 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There's a lot to come on the show. I will start with Treasure.

0: Been wondering why this brother man seems to be performing at a lot of weddings. When I checked out his TikTok, it seems this song has to be a wedding song. Like, I checked my drawing, started learning a few things, learning some few household words, and I got to know that, oh man, so it's a wedding song. And that one you heard is Gimme at House by Boyz Skeeto. 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This is 96.9 Cool FM, your number one hit music station. Yep. You're still listening to the Sunday Chill Out Zone about, you know, just wrap up and just get into the evening smoothly, okay? Junior the Vibe is still here with you all the way from 2 p.m. when we started. And man, it's been a smooth ride. And right now it's just 7 minutes past five. And we're getting into this.
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0: All right, so today on the Detective Show, we're talking about the case of everything becoming a subscription. 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And you look at it and be like, so why is everything becoming a subscription? 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Even when we started this YouTube automation thingy, all some of the tools were actually free. But now, if you want to do some things, you want to clone a voice, you want to generate a video, bruh, they are telling you to pay for it.
3: What's going on in this life?
0: So why is all of these things like this? Let's just go into it. Today's suspect is something you probably met this morning. You didn't download it, you didn't actually install it, you didn't even invite it, and yet somehow it wants your money. They're telling you,
4: let me have the money first. Who cares about problems?
0: 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Telling you pay 10,000 naira, you know, change from your family plan to student plan. Homer, at some point you're even tired. They'll be like, what's going on? Now imagine buying a house, then receiving a monthly invoice of the house telling you, pay or I'm locking the bedroom. This is what is happening, okay? I'm going to tell you everything about this if you stick around with me, because we're heading back to the music. This one is from Fola and Bella Shmoda, and also Zlatan on there, and it's called It's Over. Let's spin it for you.

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Be a part of this. Don't say I didn't tell you now. Let's just finish strong on the Sunday chill out zone. Watch one last band and we're done for the day. All right, let's go spin this one for you. It's called Leo Cash. Where is it because I love you? Have you ever asked someone this since yesterday? Is it because I love you? Oh, well, let's spin it.

0: The number one song from the Riyadé album, Davido, Marikun, and also Fola on there with the song Before Before. Hopefully, it gets nominated for Best African Performance at the Grammys. I'm looking forward to, you know, seeing Davido win one Grammy Award, even though it's just one now.
1: Absolutely important. Yes.
0: Seriously, yes. It's very important because this banter, we have been bantering brother man, yeah? Anybody that doesn't even know what to do will just come out, want to banter Davido, and they'll use Grammy. We should just give it a rest now. And sometimes we'll just tell people,
2: I don't have that time.
0: He doesn't have the time, though. This is 96.9 Cool FM, your number one hit music station. Yes, Sunday Chill Out Zone. This is how we're going to wrap it up on the show. We're going to just clear the spots and just move. But don't forget that Sophie will be on your radio tomorrow for the Good Morning Our Usual Show, starting by 6 a.m. to 10 a.m. She's done. Details is going to take over the late morning show. And that way, Mr. Mega comes on the road show. Sorry, Scarlett comes on the Meet the OSS, Mr. Mega on the road show. Then you end your night with a night cafe with Blue Magic. So stick around. Let's finish what we started.
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0: All right, we're talking about why everything now is based off subscription. 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Why is everything? I told you it's because they're making money of it. They can't just tell you to buy at once. They want to make unpredictable money from it. That 2,000 that you're paying every month is their way of making money. And also cloud storage too, you know. When we moved from, you know, storing things on your memory card to doing cloud computing, a lot of things changed, okay? So there are so many things you should take into consideration. Number one, audit your subscriptions. 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I think the one that's actually always on my neck is my Twitter subscription. This account I use and subscribe for it almost every month. They'll be telling me subscribe. I'm like,
5: who is this man in the first place?
0: And what I do, I know they'll be smiling in their headquarters.
1: This is business.
0: Because I actually did business. Check everything. Calculate the yearly cost of everything. For me, sometimes I just pay at once. For the AI tools I use, I just pay at once. I know that, yes, I am done. You get me? It can just be from, let's say, 30,000 naira, 50. So far, that thing is making you money. And please don't go and subscribe for something that is not making you money. Please don't do that. It's going to be a waste of that money. Just don't do it. Don't do it.
6: You get it? If you don't get it, forget about it.
0: Imagine you subscribing for Facebook verification when it's not making you money. If you cannot get the blue tick normally, please leave it. This is me telling you. Yes, with my full chest. Leave it if you cannot get it automatically, alright? This is how we end the show. This is how we end it. This is how we end it. Probably you learned something now.
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0: Alright, we're going to be here next Sunday. And do well to just go there, love who you love, and wake up early tomorrow on a Monday. Don't, if you're in a car, someone is driving very, very fast, and the speed is somehow 30% to drop you. Yeah, because probably you don't even have a child yet, or you have people you love, please. And also love who you love. Send that risky message. Tell your crush you love them. Don't keep it to yourself. Yeah, I'm just, this is me advising you. I'm telling you this. Do it. Is it that they tell you no or nothing else? No or nothing else. And when they tell you no, take your L and move. Take it and move. This is Kumi with Zlatan on the song Pressure. There's a whole lot of pressure going on. And what is going to be left of you if you allow this pressure to get to you? This is what I'm asking you. Stick around. Tomorrow, wake up with Sophie and just listen to good music.

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